T, all around the D. A little history for you. This is In Vogue and their version of Giving Him Something He Can Feel. Did a good job with it. Originally, Aretha Franklin did it back in 1976 for the soundtrack of Sparkle. Yeah. So here's In Vogue's version. It's not bad. Now,

Today is July 3rd. I missed this one yesterday. July 2nd was the birthday of three huge figures in our history. Medgar Evers, born July 2nd, 1925, a World War II veteran, became one of the most fearless civil rights activists in Mississippi, serving for the NAACP. He was shot and killed in his driveway by white supremacists in

Prime Minister of the Congo after leading his country to independence from Belgium in 1960. He was also killed by a CIA-backed coup in 1961. He was 35 years old. And Thurgood Marshall, born July 2nd, 1908, he was the architect of the legal strategy that dismantled school segregation in America. He argued and won Brown versus Board of Education in 1954. He was the first black Supreme Court justice.

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So the reports about the concert last night, Chris Brown and Usher, is that's not what you expect. It's not your traditional Chris Brown or Usher show, but it's incredible. It's a merger between the two. I don't know. They're still flying through the air and eating cherries and stuff, apparently, but it sounds like a really incredible show. And if you're going, hope you're having fun. All right, here's Stevie Wonder, Ribbon in the Sky on Mix 92.3, All Around the D.

love that withstands time, space, and matter forever. Forever's a mighty long time. Here we are decades later. The sentiment is still the same. Listen.

0: Mix 92.3, Detroit's R&B with Steve Harvey in the morning. Billy T, hanging out with you on the weekend, man. Now, listen, I'll be here tomorrow afternoon, Sunday. Or no, actually, in the morning. I'll be here Saturday morning, Sunday morning. We got some great giveaways for you. I can't tell you just yet, but we got a great weekend giveaway. And so it's the 4th of July weekend, and, you know, they always say it's the busiest travel day ever. Millions of people. Well, of course it is. People are always traveling. They're going to visit family. They're going out of town. They're doing this. They're doing that. So, hey, if you're going to the airport, it's going to be busy. If you're driving, it's going to be traffic. So be patient and be courteous to each other, okay? It makes things a lot better. But enjoy your weekend, whatever you do, and thank you for hanging out with us. Take us with you on the iHeartRadio app. Wherever you go, we'll be right there with you. We're Mix 92.3, Detroit's R&B, with Steve Harvey in the morning. That's what we do.
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0: Mix 92.3, Detroit's R&B, Steve Harvey in the morning. Your man Billy T here. Now listen, I know it's a big deal to a lot of people, but if I hear one more report about this doggone wedding in New York City, Taylor Swift and Kelce, I'm so sick. Taylor Swift, are they having the wedding at Madison Square Garden? Is this a decoy? Who cares? They're getting married. Leave those kids alone. You didn't get invited? Leave those. I do not care that much. Yo, what you? Can I get a minute to breathe?
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all around the D. You hanging out with your man Billy T on Mix 92.3. Miss Patti LaBelle, if you only knew how much I loved you.

Mix 92.3, Detroit's R&B with Steve Harvey in the morning. That's going to do it for your man, Billy T. Thanks for hanging out with me today. It's been a great day. Tomorrow, 4th of July, and I'll be back tomorrow morning with our giveaway. This weekend, we are giving you a chance to win tickets to the Ribs R&B Music Festival, August 7th, 8th, and 9th at Harvey.

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Hey, it's your boy Nephew Tommy from the Steve Harvey Morning Show. And when I'm in Detroit, I am around the D with Billy T on Mix 92.3. I said it. I ain't taking none of it back. I put my stamp on it. Yeah.

0: 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And it is the 4th, so happy 4th to you. Got all your favorite music lined up to help keep your late Friday night, early Saturday morning going. Ashanti with Baby. Also going to do Luther Vandross, Bad Boy Having a Party. And Snoop Dogg, who will be doing his thing at our iHeartRadio Music Festival, along with Swiss Beats, Step. And if you have never been to our festival, you've always wanted to go, or maybe you want to go back. Tickets are on sale as we speak. Of course, it is back in Vegas, September 18th and 19th. And since it is in Vegas, you know there's a ton more to do that you are going to have a great time. 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And more artists are going to be announced. So 2026 is going to be another epic year. Hopefully, you will be there to experience it.
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I'm Roxy Romeo. 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
1: I'm Roxy Romeo holding you down. Coming up in just a few minutes, next with Wifey is kicking off more music for you. Plus Omarion with the one. And Chris Brown, if you haven't heard, suffered a big, big L legally. So as you may know, his former housekeeper sued him after being attacked by a dog. Maria Avila said that she was taking out the trash when a 200-pound Caucasian shepherd attacked her without warning and ripped off, quote, large chunks of her skin, leaving her with permanent facial disfigurement, scarring, vision loss, and nerve damage. Chris did take the stand. He testified that he warned Maria and her sister, Patricia, that the dogs were absolutely not friendly. And Hades, which is the dog's name, which if you don't know, is the god of the underworld in Greek mythology. So Hades was used by his security because he gets lots of stalker type situations. So I don't know if Chris thought that that was going to win his case, but it did not. Chris has been ordered to pay Maria $12.9 million for negligence, then another $885,000 to her sister Patricia for emotional distress, and $50,000 to Maria's husband Oscar. So I assume that Chris's lawyers are going to appeal the decision. I just don't know if it's going to make a difference.
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0: Mix 92.3. Keeping you rolling through your early Saturday morning. Roxy Romeo holding you down. I got Kirk Franklin, I Smile, on the way for you. Also, get ready for Babyface, Whip Appeal, and Kevin Ross with The Spin. 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

92.3, you are the best R&B station ever. I listen to y'all every morning going to work. Steve Harvey, you're the best. Nephew Tommy, make me laugh when I hear your prank calls in the morning. Y'all awesome. 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
2: 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I'm here, baby. 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

0: Mix 92.3. Coming up in just a few minutes, Anita Baker, Sweet Love, is kicking off more music for you. Plus, Keith Sweat, We Still Got That Good Love. I'm Roxy Romeo. And the administration, the Trump administration, announced that they will not renew the U.S.-Mexico-Canada trade deal. So this was a deal that Trump himself negotiated. A trade representative said that the trade deficits and shortcomings were the reason. The current agreement will run until 2036 and will remain in place through a series of annual reviews unless a new deal is reached. Trump once called it the best agreement the country ever made, but now has accused Mexico and Canada of ripping the U.S. off. So again, let me remind you that Trump himself negotiated this deal.
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0: Mix 92.3, Detroit's R&B and throwbacks. Coming up in just a few minutes, Nas and Lauryn Hill, If I Rule the World, is kicking off more music, plus Johnny Gill, A Dance, A Kiss. I'm Roxy Romeo, and the Trump administration ran into a major roadblock with their attempt to restrict who qualifies for public service student loan forgiveness. So two federal judges blocked the administration just one day before it was set to take effect. The ruling came down on Tuesday in two separate cases. Both judges believe that the Education Department went too far in trying to rewrite eligibility rules for the program. So the policy would have allowed the Department of Education to disqualify public service workers from receiving loan forgiveness if their employer was accused of having a substantial illegal purpose, quote unquote. The administration framed it as a way to stop taxpayer-funded benefits from going to organizations it accused of supporting illegal activity. But in practice, critics say that this rule would have become a political weapon against nonprofits, advocacy groups, healthcare providers, educators, immigration organizations, and other employers whose missions do not align with the administration's priorities. So this program allows eligible borrowers to have the remaining balance on their federal student loans forgiven after making 120 qualifying monthly payments while working full-time for a qualifying government or nonprofit employer. This includes teachers, nurses, public defenders, social workers, city employees, nonprofit staffers, first responders, public health workers, and countless others. So this would have been extremely damaging to so many people. So for now, it is not happening, but I am sure the administration is going to appeal this verdict.
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0: 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Detroit's R&B with Steve Harvey in the morning. Ooh.

0: Mix 92.3. Holding you down on your early Saturday morning. I'm Roxy Romeo. Stay close for my girl, Alicia Keys. Unthinkable is on the way, kicking things off, plus Soul to Soul, Back to Life, and Stokely with Needs Love. And it is just so sad to see these type of stories, but it's America in 2026, so it's not surprising. So there is a 49-year-old man that is facing a slew of charges for initially posting a hateful, racist comment. So Leah Webb, she represents New York's 52nd Senate District. And there was a post about Juneteenth, and he responded saying, "I'd be proud to hang her from a tree." So that got him arrested and hit with a terroristic threat, a hate crime. But then, because he was a felon, he is not allowed to have firearms, and they found him in possession. So that hit him with another slew of charges. Head over to our Black Information Network, BINnews.com. Full story is on there for you with all the details. But just so sad that these things, this type of racism still exists.
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0: Mix 92.3. Keeping you rolling the early Saturday morning. I'm Roxy Romeo, Cheryl and Alexander O'Neill. Saturday Love is on the way, kicking things off, plus Kayla Brianna with energy. And you may have seen the interview. Actor Danny Glover, 79 years old, revealed that he has Alzheimer's. He was diagnosed several years ago, but his symptoms have apparently gotten worse over time. So the disorder has slowed his speech and impacted his mobility and balance. But the good news is it has not affected his memory yet. He wanted to be able to control the narrative while he still is able to do that, because of course with Alzheimer's, you know, something could change at any moment. So definitely sending prayers up for Danny Glover.
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0: Mix 92.3. Keeping those good vibes going on your early Saturday morning. I'm Roxy Romeo, and once again, happy 4th of July to you. Got more music on the way for you with Heather Headley, I Wish I Wasn't. Also going to do Keith Sweat with How Deep Is Your Love, and iHeartRadio Music Festival artist Snoop Dogg and Swiss Beats with Steph. And we are back at it come Monday, all right, with more chances for you to get your hands on some money. We are celebrating the 250th anniversary of the country, and in honor of that, we got the 250K USA giveaway, which is your chance to get your hands on $2,500. 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

0: 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Coming up in just a few minutes, got Drew Hill with We're Not Making Love No More, kicking things off, plus Tems with What You Need. I'm Roxy Romeo, and it looks like congratulations are in order. 55-year-old Genuine, he is now engaged to 28-year-old Miami realtor Jeanette Escartin. So Jeanette revealed that he popped the question in D.C. a few weeks ago, and of course, she said yes. They met a few years ago in Miami and kept their relationship out of the public eye until now. And of course, hearing that made me think about Soleil, Genuine's ex-wife. So I looked her up. Soleil looks amazing. She is 52 right now. She is still rapping, still sounds incredible, okay? And she's been on a spiritual journey, like full head in. I don't know exactly what it is, but she's wearing a lot of saris. So I don't know if it's some form of Hinduism, but nonetheless, shout out to Soleil. She looks incredible and still sounds great. And also, congratulations to Genuine.
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0: everybody. I love listening to that Steve Harvey in the morning. I was just wanting to applaud that man and 92.3 for letting him come on. Keep it moving.
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Mix 92.3, Detroit's R&B and throwbacks. Coming up in just a few minutes, Kehlani with Folded. But first, let's get into Music Soul Child now with Teach Me. I'm Roxy Romeo. Good morning to you and happy 4th of July Saturday.

0: Mix 92.3. Holding you down on your early 4th of July Saturday morning. I do have more music on the way to keep those good vibes going for you. Kicking things off, going to do Luther Vandross, Superstar. Also, PJ Morton with Mutual. I'm Roxy Romeo, and congratulations to the U.S. National Soccer Team. Last game, even with 10 men on the field after Balogun got a red card, they were still able to defeat Bosnia and Herzegovina. Great game, 2-0. Now, that is the first game, the first knockout game the U.S. has won since 2002. Unfortunately, because of the red card, Balogun is going to have to miss at least the next game, which is happening on Monday against Belgium. So will they bring home a win? Well, we'll have to wait and see.
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0: can I run to? You can run to your man, Billy T. Billy T cares if don't nobody else care. On Mix 92.3, Detroit's R&B, Steve Harvey in the morning. It's the 4th of July, y'all. Now, I know some of y'all are up early, getting the backyard set up. You got friends and family coming over, throwing some ribs and some Q on that grill. So we got the music for you. We got the music for your backyard barbecue, okay? Lakeside, Fantastic Voyage, and Lathan, Freak It, coming up next on Mix.
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Man, Luther still sounds so good, doesn't he? What's up, Detroit? It's your man, Billy T, on Mix 92.3, Detroit's R&B. Steve Harvey in the morning. And man, so many concerts and events coming up for the summer. Of course, the best place to see a concert, if you have to go somewhere, be sure to make it to the Aretha this summer. I want to help you out. Babyface will be there July 12th at the Aretha. Special guest, Jane Eugene, the First Lady of Loose Ends. It's going to be incredible.

0: into town. All right. 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

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Smith 92.3 with your man Billy T. All Around the D. This might be one of my favorite Stevie Wonder songs. From the album Hotter Than July, came out in 1980. Some great songs on that album, Master Blaster and all that, but this one, All I Do on Mix. Yeah.

0: See, you need to let go and let God and go on and preach the word. Because in the morning, you be bringing it, my brother. This is Miss Spooky.
1: This

4th of July. If it's your birthday, happy birthday to you. You were born on the 4th of July. Who else was born on the 4th of July? Well, Michelle and Barack's daughter, Malia. Malia was born on the 4th of July. She's 28 years old, believe it or not. Also, one of the brothers from Earth, Wind & Fire, Ralph Johnson, born on the 4th of July. He's 75 years old. They were just here in town. Did a great job, man. Earth, Wind & Fire. Now, one of my favorite singers growing up, one of my dad's favorite singers, Bill Withers, born on the 4th of July in Slab Fork, West Virginia. Woo, that's a name for you right there. Bill Withers has so many great songs. Lean on Me, Ain't No Sunshine, Just the Two of Us, Lovely Day, great songwriter, great singer. Bill Withers passed away a few years ago.

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0: 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Oh, man, check this out. 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The cash grab is coming back starting Monday, July 13th. 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Just be listening for that next Monday, not this Monday, next Monday, all right? So I just wanted to give you a little heads up on that, okay? As we continue on this 4th of July weekend, if you think you're lonely now, and Montel Jordan, This Is How We Do It, coming up next on Mix.
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Hey, we are still giving away tickets. 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

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The Ribs R&B Music Festival is August 7th, 8th, and 9th, courtesy of Washington Entertainment at Hart Plaza. 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

0: All around the D, it's Mix 92.3, Detroit's R&B, Steve Harvey in the morning, Billy T, the weekend guy, hanging out with you. It's almost time to go. Bushman is up next. More tickets to the R&B Music Festival coming up with the Bushman. Hey, guys, it's the 4th of July. I hope you're enjoying your day. I hope you have a great evening and a great weekend. Enjoy your family and friends, and don't burn the ribs. You guys be cool. We'll see you mañana, tomorrow. Right here on Mix. Peace.
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0: July on the way, SWV, and right here on Mix 92.3, Detroit's R&B with Steve Harvey in the morning. It is a Ribs and R&B Music Festival winning weekend. 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

0: 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I listen to y'all every morning going to work. Steve Harvey, you're the best. Nephew Tommy, you make me laugh when I hear your prank calls in the morning. Y'all awesome.
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1: I used to think about immature things. 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